0: How are you?
1: You good? No, I'm chilling. I'm with my boyfriend. I'm chilling. What about you, though? Are you gonna hang out today? Alright then. See you, alright. Ciao.

0: rock the world, big yellow. Sharing happiness together. Loving each other forever.
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